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4: From the Tri-Arc Weather Center, here's a look at your forecast. We'll be in the mid-60s for the overnight hours and a few clouds drifting through. Shouldn't see any rain, though. Then pretty nice on Thursday with a mix of sunshine and clouds, and we're expecting low 80s. Clouds on Thursday night and then sunshine and warm on Friday. Mid-80s, some showers over the weekend. I'm staff meteorologist Steve Hamilton from the Tri-Arc Weather Center.

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1: It's going to be a Trojan War in Alabama this weekend as the Little Rock Trojans face off with the Troy Trojans in an NCAA Super Regional. A trip to the College World Series is on the line, a place neither program has ever been before. The Trojans face off with each other Friday at 4, then Saturday at 2, and again Sunday at 2, if necessary, for Game 3. Speaking of baseball, it'll be Hendricks Night with the Arkansas Travelers. Coming up next Tuesday the 9th, 5:30, Dickie Stevens Park. Adults and children, 4 and up, pay just $10. That includes your game ticket and dinner at the Third Base Plaza. Children 3 and under do not require a ticket. It's a great night to join Hendricks alumni, family, and friends for a summer night at the ballpark. Again, that's Tuesday, June 9th. At Dickie Stevens Park. And the Faulkner County 911 addressing office has a limited number of unclaimed 911 address markers remaining from the sign order completed last year. These signs were ordered but have never been picked up. Rather than allowing them to go unused, they're making them available to Faulkner County residents on a first-come, first-served basis while supplies last. You can pick those up through June 12th at the Faulkner County Office of Emergency Management, 57 Ackland Gap Road in Conway. I'm Rick Walker in the First Community Bank Triarch 24-Hour News Center, where community comes first. 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
2: From the Triarch Weather Center, here's a look at your forecast. We'll be in the mid-60s for the overnight hours and a few clouds drifting through. Shouldn't see any rain, though. And then pretty nice on Thursday with a mix of sunshine and clouds, and we're expecting low 80s. Clouds on Thursday night and then sunshine and warm on Friday. Mid-80s, some showers over the weekend. I'm staff meteorologist Steve Hamilton from the Triarch Weather Center.

here's a look at your Tri-Arc community calendar. You're invited to join the third annual water safety event at Conway's Beaver Fork Lake to learn about swim safety, fun water-centric activities for all ages, free life jacket fittings, and giveaways. That's happening Saturday, 10 a.m. to 2 p.m. Maybe you have strong feelings towards snakes, but what do snakes think of us? 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That's 1300 Marshall Road in Jacksonville. 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
3: From the Tri-Arc Weather Center, here's a look at your forecast. We'll be in the mid-60s for the overnight hours and a few clouds drifting through. Shouldn't see any rain, though. And then pretty nice on Thursday with a mix of sunshine and clouds, and we're expecting low 80s. Clouds on Thursday night and then sunshine and warm on Friday. Mid-80s, some showers over the weekend. I'm staff meteorologist Steve Hamilton from the Tri-Arc Weather Center.

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4: From the Triarch Weather Center, here's a look at your forecast. We'll be in the mid-60s for the overnight hours, and a few clouds drifting through. Shouldn't see any rain, though. Then pretty nice on Thursday with a mix of sunshine and clouds, and we're expecting low 80s. Clouds on Thursday night, and then sunshine and warm on Friday. Mid-80s, some showers over the weekend. I'm staff meteorologist Steve Hamilton from the Triarch Weather Center.

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2: From the Tri-Arc Weather Center, here's a look at your forecast. We'll be in the mid-60s for the overnight hours and a few clouds drifting through. Shouldn't see any rain, though. Then pretty nice on Thursday with a mix of sunshine and clouds, and we're expecting low 80s. Clouds on Thursday night and then sunshine and warm on Friday. Mid-80s, some showers over the weekend. I'm staff meteorologist Steve Hamilton from the Tri-Arc Weather Center.

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1: Dr. Keith Cooper, a family medicine physician for Conway Medical Group, joined Triarch Radio's JR this morning to discuss the importance of Men's Health Month.
2: 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I recommend that men establish a relationship with a primary care physician and begin to come in, you know, at least every year or two.
1: 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University of Central Arkansas will induct 7 individuals from different sports and roles into the university's Hall of Fame coming up October 24th. This year's class includes student-athletes Kelsey Wilson, a standout softball pitcher, cross-country runners Lauren Merritt and Billy Armstrong, former Bear football all-star and MVP Mike Lovelady, Danny Lyons, a letterman in both track and football, and legendary defensive coordinator and football coach David Easley. David McCollum, a longtime supporter of UCA Athletics, also be inducted as part of the 2026 Hall of Fame class. I'm Rick Walker in the First Community Bank Triarch 24-Hour News Center, where community comes first. 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
3: From the Triarch Weather Center, here's a look at your forecast. We'll be in the mid-60s for the overnight hours and a few clouds drifting through. Shouldn't see any rain, though. Then pretty nice on Thursday with a mix of sunshine and clouds, and we're expecting low 80s. Clouds on Thursday night and then sunshine and warm on Friday. Mid-80s, some showers over the weekend. I'm staff meteorologist Steve Hamilton from the Triarch Weather Center.

here's a look at your Triarch community calendar. It's an event by the Disabled American Veterans Auxiliary in Conway on Monday. Everybody's welcome to attend their monthly meeting. Learn more about the Disabled American Veterans Auxiliary. They can also help you learn how to become a member if you aren't already. That's Monday, 7 p.m. Conway League of Artists will be meeting at the Wingate Museum of Arts at Hendricks to tour the exhibit Nature's Canvas. Afterwards, you'll all head out to dinner. That's Monday, 6 p.m. And if you're having trouble with your phone or other device, you can get some help for that. Senior Tech Talk will help you minimize the frustration of today's ever-changing technology. It's happening Tuesday, 10 a.m., and that's going to be at the Senior Center in Heber Springs. 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I'm Jennifer Lipp with your Triarch Community Calendar on the new Big 92.7.

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3: 250 years ago, a small group of men changed the course of American history. One of those men was Francis Hopkinson, a talented lawyer from New Jersey. A friend of both Thomas Jefferson and Benjamin Franklin, the energetic, fast-talking Hopkinson was also an artist, writer, and composer whose anti-British poems, songs, and cartoons helped build support for the Patriot cause. Hopkinson is also credited with helping design the first American flag, the Stars and Stripes, sewn by Betsy Ross. Elected to the Continental Congress, he later served as chairman of the Navy Board, judge of the Admiralty, and a federal judge for Pennsylvania. On Independence Day 2026, we remember Francis Hopkinson of New Jersey, signer of the Declaration of Independence and a founder of our American Republic.
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5: From the TriArc Weather Center, here's a look at your forecast. We'll be in the mid-60s for the overnight hours and a few clouds drifting through. Shouldn't see any rain, though. Then pretty nice on Thursday with a mix of sunshine and clouds, and we're expecting low 80s. Clouds on Thursday night and then sunshine and warm on Friday. Mid-80s, some showers over the weekend. I'm staff meteorologist Steve Hamilton from the TriArc Weather Center.

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0: The classic hits return after this.
2: 250 years ago, a small group of men changed the course of American history. One of those men was George Ross, a lawyer and political leader from Pennsylvania. Well-educated and active in state affairs, Ross represented Pennsylvania at the First Continental Congress. At first, he remained loyal to Britain and argued against breaking with the mother country. But within a year, Ross changed his position and returned to the Second Continental Congress as a supporter of independence. He later became a judge in Pennsylvania, where he presided over one of the most important cases involving states' rights and the powers of the new federal government. On Independence Day 2026, we remember George Ross of Pennsylvania, signer of the Declaration of Independence and a founder of our American Republic.
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3: From the Triarch Weather Center, here's a look at your forecast. We'll be in the mid-60s for the overnight hours and a few clouds drifting through. Shouldn't see any rain, though. Then pretty nice on Thursday with a mix of sunshine and clouds, and we're expecting low 80s. Clouds on Thursday night and then sunshine and warm on Friday. Mid-80s, some showers over the weekend. I'm staff meteorologist Steve Hamilton from the Triarch Weather Center.

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3: From the TriArc Weather Center, here's a look at your forecast. We'll be in the mid-60s for the overnight hours and a few clouds drifting through. Shouldn't see any rain, though. Then pretty nice on Thursday with a mix of sunshine and clouds, and we're expecting low 80s. Clouds on Thursday night and then sunshine and warm on Friday. Mid-80s, some showers over the weekend. I'm staff meteorologist Steve Hamilton from the TriArc Weather Center.

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2: 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I recommend that men establish a relationship with a primary care physician and begin to come in, you know, at least every year or two.
1: 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University of Central Arkansas will induct 7 individuals from different sports and roles into the university's Hall of Fame coming up October 24th. This year's class includes student athletes Kelsey Wilson, a standout softball pitcher, cross-country runners Lauren Merritt and Billy Armstrong, former Bear football all-star and MVP Mike Lovelady, Danny Lyons, a letterman in both track and football, and legendary defensive coordinator and football coach David Easley. David McCollum, a longtime supporter of UCA Athletics, also be inducted as part of the 2026 Hall of Fame class. I'm Rick Walker in the First Community Bank Triarch 24-Hour News Center, where community comes first. 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
4: From the Triarch Weather Center, here's a look at your forecast. We'll be in the mid-60s for the overnight hours and a few clouds drifting through. Shouldn't see any rain, though. Then pretty nice on Thursday with a mix of sunshine and clouds, and we're expecting low 80s. Clouds on Thursday night and then sunshine and warm on Friday. Mid-80s, some showers over the weekend. I'm staff meteorologist Steve Hamilton from the Triarch Weather Center.

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The next one is Friday from 5 to 8 p.m. The Silent Reading Club meets Friday, 6 to 7:30 p.m. at the William F. Lehman Public Library. Quiet reading time, bookish games, and refreshments. There's no assigned reading. Just bring your own book. All readers are welcome, but registration is required. And it's beginner line dancing with Roundy Roundabout Dancing in Conway. That's Friday, 7 to 8:30 p.m. at the Faulkner County Library. Whether you're a complete newbie or a seasoned dancer, you're invited to join in for free line dance lessons at the library. It's free. It's open to the public. It is intended for ages 16 and up. 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
3: 250 years ago, a small group of men changed the course of American history. One of them was a lawyer and planter from South Carolina, Arthur Middleton. At 34, he was the oldest and wealthiest member of the South Carolina delegation. Cultured and socially prominent, Middleton loved Latin and Greek, often immersing himself in the writings of the classical authors. For years, he'd played a leading role in South Carolina's government and was considered one of its most ardent patriots. Captured by the British during the siege of Charleston, he endured months in a British prison. He died soon after the war at just 45 years of age. On Independence Day 2026, as we celebrate America's 250th birthday, we remember Arthur Middleton of South Carolina, signer of the Declaration of Independence and founder of our American Republic.
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5: From the Tri-Arc Weather Center, here's a look at your forecast. We'll be in the mid-60s for the overnight hours and a few clouds drifting through. Shouldn't see any rain, though. Then pretty nice on Thursday with a mix of sunshine and clouds, and we're expecting low 80s. Clouds on Thursday night and then sunshine and warm on Friday. Mid-80s, some showers over the weekend. I'm staff meteorologist Steve Hamilton from the Tri-Arc Weather Center.

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2: From the Triarch Weather Center, here's a look at your forecast. We'll be in the mid-60s for the overnight hours and a few clouds drifting through. Shouldn't see any rain, though. Then pretty nice on Thursday with a mix of sunshine and clouds, and we're expecting low 80s. Clouds on Thursday night and then sunshine and warm on Friday. Mid-80s, some showers over the weekend. I'm staff meteorologist Steve Hamilton from the Triarch Weather Center.

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3: From the Tri-Arc Weather Center, here's a look at your forecast. We'll be in the mid-60s for the overnight hours and a few clouds drifting through. Shouldn't see any rain, though. Then pretty nice on Thursday with a mix of sunshine and clouds, and we're expecting low 80s. Clouds on Thursday night and then sunshine and warm on Friday. Mid-80s, some showers over the weekend. I'm staff meteorologist Steve Hamilton from the Tri-Arc Weather Center.

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1: 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You have the rest of this month to apply for the Arkansas State Police's new Troop School 2027A. 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It's open to certified and non-certified applicants. It'll start in January. 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
2: From the Tri-Arc Weather Center, here's a look at your forecast. We'll be in the mid-60s for the overnight hours and a few clouds drifting through. Shouldn't see any rain, though. Then pretty nice on Thursday with a mix of sunshine and clouds, and we're expecting low 80s. Clouds on Thursday night and then sunshine and warm on Friday. Mid-80s, some showers over the weekend. I'm staff meteorologist Steve Hamilton from the Tri-Arc Weather Center.

here's a look at your Triarch community calendar. Sons of the American Legion will be having their monthly meeting on Tuesday, June 9th at 6 p.m. If you're a son, adopted son, stepson, or grandson of an eligible American Legion member, you are eligible to join. If you need more information, you can head by the post, 600 North Grand Street in Cabot. Have coffee with the cop in Sherwood Wednesday morning. Enjoy coffee with the Sherwood police officers. That's Wednesday, June 10th, 7:30 to 9 a.m. That's going to be at the McDonald's on 107 in Sherwood. Aging Wiser Brunch and Learn is happening in Conway on Wednesday, the 10th. It's a free educational program welcoming families, friends, and unpaid caregivers who support someone with Alzheimer's and other forms of dementia. They do ask that you please RSVP to reserve your spot. It's Wednesday, 10:30 a.m. at the Faulkner County Library. 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
3: From the Tri-Arc Weather Center, here's a look at your forecast. We'll be in the mid-60s for the overnight hours and a few clouds drifting through. Shouldn't see any rain, though. Then pretty nice on Thursday with a mix of sunshine and clouds, and we're expecting low 80s. Clouds on Thursday night and then sunshine and warm on Friday. Mid-80s, some showers over the weekend. I'm staff meteorologist Steve Hamilton from the Tri-Arc Weather Center.

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3: From the Triarch Weather Center, here's a look at your forecast. We'll be in the mid-60s for the overnight hours and a few clouds drifting through. Shouldn't see any rain, though. Then pretty nice on Thursday with a mix of sunshine and clouds, and we're expecting low 80s. Clouds on Thursday night and then sunshine and warm on Friday. Mid-80s, some showers over the weekend. I'm staff meteorologist Steve Hamilton from the Triarch Weather Center.

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4: From the Tri-Arc Weather Center, here's a look at your forecast. We'll be in the mid-60s for the overnight hours and a few clouds drifting through. Shouldn't see any rain, though. Then pretty nice on Thursday with a mix of sunshine and clouds, and we're expecting low 80s. Clouds on Thursday night and then sunshine and warm on Friday. Mid-80s, some showers over the weekend. I'm staff meteorologist Steve Hamilton from the Tri-Arc Weather Center.
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0: 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This is 24/7 news coverage with Rick Walker.
1: Well, Toad Suck Days may have been over a month ago, but the community benefits are in full swing. This week, more than 100 area students attending an ACT prep course coordinated by UCA Outreach and Community Engagement and the Conway Public Schools. These students receive instruction in test-taking strategies from the UCA faculty and alumni. Higher scores means more scholarship dollars for families. It's all possible because of the festival and its sponsors. Some Medicare recipients could soon be paying lower prices for GLP-1 medications. During a White House press briefing today, Dr. Mehmet Oz confirmed a deal that President Trump made with the manufacturers of Zepbound and Wegovy that would allow eligible patients to pay $50 a month for the medication. Oz said only overweight beneficiaries with prediabetes, a history of stroke or cardiovascular disease, or uncontrolled high blood pressure qualify for the reduced prices. And last night, the board of directors in Little Rock unanimously voted to approve an ordinance establishing local regulations for the development and operation of data centers within the city. This newly approved ordinance helps create a framework for data centers, hyperscale computing facilities, artificial intelligence processing facilities, and cryptocurrency mining operations to be sited, constructed, expanded, and operated in Little Rock. I'm Rick Walker in the First Community Bank Triarch 24-Hour News Center, where community comes first. 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
2: Weather. From the Triarch Weather Center, here's a look at your forecast. We'll be in the mid-60s for the overnight hours and a few clouds drifting through. Shouldn't see any rain, though. Then pretty nice on Thursday with a mix of sunshine and clouds, and we're expecting low 80s. Clouds on Thursday night and then sunshine and warm on Friday. Mid-80s, some showers over the weekend. I'm staff meteorologist Steve Hamilton from the Triarch Weather Center.

Yeah, here's a look at your Try Our Community calendar. Join a park interpreter at the fishing pier to fish for common species in the lake and learn how to better protect the health of Lake Bennett. Seating is limited. Please bring a chair if you have one. That's happening Thursday, 4 p.m. at the fishing pier at Woolly Hollow State Park. Maumelle Library Book Club meets Thursday at 6:30 p.m. Stop by the library to get this month's selection, Crooked Letter by Tom Franklin, and join in for a lively discussion of the book. All abilities are welcome. If you need to request ASL interpretation or other accommodations, give them a call, 501-918-3069. And yoga for adults at the Faulkner County Library Thursday. It's free beginner's yoga Thursday, 7 p.m. If you need to relax a little, try to do a little better about self-care, it's free beginner's yoga. That's for you. Yoga mats and forms are available for use, but participants strongly encouraged to bring their own. 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
3: From the Tri-Arc Weather Center, here's a look at your forecast. We'll be in the mid-60s for the overnight hours and a few clouds drifting through. Shouldn't see any rain, though. And then pretty nice on Thursday with a mix of sunshine and clouds, and we're expecting low 80s. Clouds on Thursday night and then sunshine and warm on Friday. Mid-80s, some showers over the weekend. I'm staff meteorologist Steve Hamilton from the Tri-Arc Weather Center.

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2: From the Triarch Weather Center, here's a look at your forecast. We'll be in the mid-60s for the overnight hours and a few clouds drifting through. Shouldn't see any rain, though. Then pretty nice on Thursday with a mix of sunshine and clouds, and we're expecting low 80s. Clouds on Thursday night and then sunshine and warm on Friday. Mid-80s, some showers over the weekend. I'm staff meteorologist Steve Hamilton from the Triarch Weather Center.
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2: From the Triarch Weather Center, here's a look at your forecast. We'll be in the mid-60s for the overnight hours and a few clouds drifting through. Shouldn't see any rain, though. Then pretty nice on Thursday with a mix of sunshine and clouds, and we're expecting low 80s. Clouds on Thursday night and then sunshine and warm on Friday. Mid-80s, some showers over the weekend. I'm staff meteorologist Steve Hamilton from the Triarch Weather Center.
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6: It's going to be a Trojan War in Alabama this weekend as the Little Rock Trojans face off with the Troy Trojans in an NCAA Super Regional. A trip to the College World Series is on the line, a place neither program has ever been before. The Trojans face off with each other Friday at 4, then Saturday at 2, and again Sunday at 2, if necessary, for Game 3. Speaking of baseball, it'll be Hendricks Night with the Arkansas Travelers. Coming up next Tuesday the 9th, 5:30, Dickie Stevens Park. Adults and children, 4 and up, pay just $10. That includes your game ticket and dinner at the Third Base Plaza. Children 3 and under do not require a ticket. It's a great night to join Hendricks alumni, family, and friends for a summer night at the ballpark. Again, that's Tuesday, June 9th. At Dickie Stevens Park. And the Faulkner County 911 addressing office has a limited number of unclaimed 911 address markers remaining from the sign order completed last year. These signs were ordered but have never been picked up. Rather than allowing them to go unused, they're making them available to Faulkner County residents on a first-come, first-served basis while supplies last. You can pick those up through June 12th at the Faulkner County Office of Emergency Management, 57 Ackland Gap Road in Conway. I'm Rick Walker in the First Community Bank Triarch 24-Hour News Center, where community comes first. 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
2: From the Triarch Weather Center, here's a look at your forecast. We'll be in the mid-60s for the overnight hours and a few clouds drifting through. Shouldn't see any rain, though. Then pretty nice on Thursday with a mix of sunshine and clouds, and we're expecting low 80s. Clouds on Thursday night and then sunshine and warm on Friday. Mid-80s, some showers over the weekend. I'm staff meteorologist Steve Hamilton from the Triarch Weather Center.
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7: 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And yoga for adults at the Faulkner County Library Thursday. It's free beginners yoga Thursday, 7 p.m. If you need to relax a little, trying to do a little better about self-care, it's free beginners yoga. That's for you. Yoga mats and forms are available for use, but participants strongly encouraged to bring their own. 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
2: From the Tri-Arc Weather Center, here's a look at your forecast. We'll be in the mid-60s for the overnight hours and a few clouds drifting through. Shouldn't see any rain, though. Then pretty nice on Thursday with a mix of sunshine and clouds, and we're expecting low 80s. Clouds on Thursday night and then sunshine and warm on Friday. Mid-80s, some showers over the weekend. I'm staff meteorologist Steve Hamilton from the Tri-Arc Weather Center.
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2: From the Triarch Weather Center, here's a look at your forecast. We'll be in the mid-60s for the overnight hours and a few clouds drifting through. Shouldn't see any rain, though. Then pretty nice on Thursday with a mix of sunshine and clouds, and we're expecting low 80s. Clouds on Thursday night and then sunshine and warm on Friday. Mid-80s, some showers over the weekend. I'm staff meteorologist Steve Hamilton from the Triarch Weather Center.
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2: From the Triarch Weather Center, here's a look at your forecast. We'll be in the mid-60s for the overnight hours and a few clouds drifting through. Shouldn't see any rain, though. Then pretty nice on Thursday with a mix of sunshine and clouds, and we're expecting low 80s. Clouds on Thursday night and then sunshine and warm on Friday. Mid-80s, some showers over the weekend. I'm staff meteorologist Steve Hamilton from the Triarch Weather Center.
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6: 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It's open to certified and non-certified applicants. It'll start in January. 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Starting salary, almost $68,000. 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I'm Rick Walker in the First Community Bank Triarch 24-Hour News Center, where community comes first. 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
2: From the Triarch Weather Center, here's a look at your forecast. We'll be in the mid-60s for the overnight hours and a few clouds drifting through. Shouldn't see any rain, though. Then pretty nice on Thursday with a mix of sunshine and clouds, and we're expecting low 80s. Clouds on Thursday night and then sunshine and warm on Friday. Mid-80s, some showers over the weekend. I'm staff meteorologist Steve Hamilton from the Triarch Weather Center.
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7: 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Afterwards, you'll all head out to dinner. 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Senior Tech Talk will help you minimize the frustration of today's ever-changing technology. 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
2: From the TriArc Weather Center, here's a look at your forecast. We'll be in the mid-60s for the overnight hours and a few clouds drifting through. Shouldn't see any rain, though. Then pretty nice on Thursday with a mix of sunshine and clouds, and we're expecting low 80s. Clouds on Thursday night and then sunshine and warm on Friday. Mid-80s, some showers over the weekend. I'm staff meteorologist Steve Hamilton from the TriArc Weather Center.
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2: From the Triarch Weather Center, here's a look at your forecast. We'll be in the mid-60s for the overnight hours and a few clouds drifting through. Shouldn't see any rain, though. And then pretty nice on Thursday with a mix of sunshine and clouds, and we're expecting low 80s. Clouds on Thursday night and then sunshine and warm on Friday. Mid-80s, some showers over the weekend. I'm staff meteorologist Steve Hamilton from the Triarch Weather Center.

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2: From the Triarch Weather Center, here's a look at your forecast. We'll be in the mid-60s for the overnight hours and a few clouds drifting through. Shouldn't see any rain, though. Then pretty nice on Thursday with a mix of sunshine and clouds, and we're expecting low 80s. Clouds on Thursday night and then sunshine and warm on Friday. Mid-80s, some showers over the weekend. I'm staff meteorologist Steve Hamilton from the Triarch Weather Center.
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4: It's going to be a Trojan War in Alabama this weekend as the Little Rock Trojans face off with the Troy Trojans in an NCAA Super Regional. A trip to the College World Series is on the line, a place neither program has ever been before. The Trojans face off with each other Friday at 4, then Saturday at 2, and again Sunday at 2, if necessary, for Game 3. Speaking of baseball, it'll be Hendricks night with the Arkansas Travelers. Coming up next Tuesday the 9th, 5:30, Dickie Stevens Park. Adults and children, 4 and up, pay just $10. That includes your game ticket and dinner at the Third Base Plaza. Children 3 and under do not require a ticket. It's a great night to join Hendricks alumni, family, and friends for a summer night at the ballpark. Again, that's Tuesday, June 9th at Dickie Stevens Park. And the Faulkner County 911 addressing office has a limited number of unclaimed 911 address markers remaining from the sign order completed last year. These signs were ordered but have never been picked up. Rather than allowing them to go unused, they're making them available to Faulkner County residents on a first-come, first-served basis while supplies last. You can pick those up through June 12th at the Faulkner County Office of Emergency Management, 57 Ackland Gap Road in Conway. I'm Rick Walker in the First Community Bank Triarch 24-Hour News Center, where community comes first. 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
2: From the Triarch Weather Center, here's a look at your forecast. We'll be in the mid-60s for the overnight hours and a few clouds drifting through. Shouldn't see any rain, though. Then pretty nice on Thursday with a mix of sunshine and clouds, and we're expecting low 80s. Clouds on Thursday night and then sunshine and warm on Friday. Mid-80s, some showers over the weekend. I'm staff meteorologist Steve Hamilton from the Triarch Weather Center.
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5: Now here's a look at your Triarch community calendar. 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If you need more information, you can head by the post, 600 North Grand Street in Cabot. Have coffee with the cop in Sherwood Wednesday morning. Enjoy coffee with the Sherwood police officers. That's Wednesday, June 10th, 7:30 to 9 a.m. And that's going to be at the McDonald's on 107 in Sherwood. Aging Wiser Brunch and Learn is happening in Conway on Wednesday, the 10th. It's a free educational program welcoming families, friends, and unpaid caregivers who support someone with Alzheimer's and other forms of dementia. They do ask that you please RSVP to reserve your spot. It's Wednesday, 10:30 a.m. at the Faulkner County Library. 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
2: From the Triarch Weather Center, here's a look at your forecast. We'll be in the mid-60s for the overnight hours and a few clouds drifting through. Shouldn't see any rain, though. Then pretty nice on Thursday with a mix of sunshine and clouds, and we're expecting low 80s. Clouds on Thursday night and then sunshine and warm on Friday. Mid-80s, some showers over the weekend. I'm staff meteorologist Steve Hamilton from the Triarch Weather Center.
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2: From the Triarch Weather Center, here's a look at your forecast. We'll be in the mid-60s for the overnight hours and a few clouds drifting through. Shouldn't see any rain, though. Then pretty nice on Thursday with a mix of sunshine and clouds, and we're expecting low 80s. Clouds on Thursday night and then sunshine and warm on Friday. Mid-80s, some showers over the weekend. I'm staff meteorologist Steve Hamilton from the Triarch Weather Center.
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3: From the Triarch Weather Center, here's a look at your forecast. We'll be in the mid-60s for the overnight hours, and a few clouds drifting through. Shouldn't see any rain, though. Then pretty nice on Thursday with a mix of sunshine and clouds, and we're expecting low 80s. Clouds on Thursday night, and then sunshine and warm on Friday. Mid-80s, some showers over the weekend. I'm staff meteorologist Steve Hamilton from the Triarch Weather Center.
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6: 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University of Central Arkansas will induct 7 individuals from different sports and roles into the university's Hall of Fame coming up October 24th. This year's class includes student-athletes Kelsey Wilson, a standout softball pitcher, cross-country runners Lauren Merritt and Billy Armstrong, former Bear football all-star and MVP Mike Lovelady, Danny Lyons, a letterman in both track and football, and legendary defensive coordinator and football coach David Easley. David McCollum, a longtime supporter of UCA Athletics, also be inducted as part of the 2026 Hall of Fame class. I'm Rick Walker in the First Community Bank Triarch 24-Hour News Center, where community comes first. 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
3: From the Triarch Weather Center, here's a look at your forecast. We'll be in the mid-60s for the overnight hours, and a few clouds drifting through. Shouldn't see any rain, though. Then pretty nice on Thursday with a mix of sunshine and clouds, and we're expecting low 80s. Clouds on Thursday night, and then sunshine and warm on Friday. Mid-80s, some showers over the weekend. I'm staff meteorologist Steve Hamilton from the Triarch Weather Center.
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8: 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And yoga for adults at the Faulkner County Library Thursday. 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That's for you. Yoga mats and forms are available for use, but participants strongly encouraged to bring their own. 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
3: From the Triarch Weather Center, here's a look at your forecast. We'll be in the mid-60s for the overnight hours, and a few clouds drifting through. Shouldn't see any rain, though. Then pretty nice on Thursday with a mix of sunshine and clouds, and we're expecting low 80s. Clouds on Thursday night, and then sunshine and warm on Friday. Mid-80s, some showers over the weekend. I'm staff meteorologist Steve Hamilton from the Triarch Weather Center.
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3: From the Triarch Weather Center, here's a look at your forecast. We'll be in the mid-60s for the overnight hours and a few clouds drifting through. Shouldn't see any rain, though. Then pretty nice on Thursday with a mix of sunshine and clouds, and we're expecting low 80s. Clouds on Thursday night and then sunshine and warm on Friday. Mid-80s, some showers over the weekend. I'm staff meteorologist Steve Hamilton from the Triarch Weather Center.

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4: From the Tri-Arc Weather Center, here's a look at your forecast. We'll be in the mid-60s.

0: Walker. Well, Toad Suck Days may have been over a month ago, but the community benefits are in full swing. This week, more than 100 area students attending an ACT prep course coordinated by UCA Outreach and Community Engagement and the Conway Public Schools. These students receive instruction in test-taking strategies from the UCA faculty and alumni. Higher scores means more scholarship dollars for families. It's all possible because of the festival and its sponsors. Some Medicare recipients could soon be paying lower prices for GLP-1 medications. During a White House press briefing today, Dr. Mehmet Oz confirmed a deal that President Trump made with the manufacturers of Zepbound and Wegovy that would allow eligible patients to pay $50 a month for the medication. Oz said only overweight beneficiaries with prediabetes, a history of stroke or cardiovascular disease, or uncontrolled high blood pressure qualify for the reduced prices. And last night, the board of directors in Little Rock unanimously voted to approve an ordinance establishing local regulations for the development and operation of data centers within the city. This newly approved ordinance helps create a framework for data centers, hyperscale computing facilities, artificial intelligence processing facilities, and cryptocurrency mining operations to be sited, constructed, expanded, and operated in Little Rock. I'm Rick Walker in the First Community Bank Triarch 24-Hour News Center, where community comes first. 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
1: From the Triarch Weather Center, here's a look at your forecast. We'll be in the mid-60s for the overnight hours and a few clouds drifting through. Shouldn't see any rain, though. Then pretty nice on Thursday with a mix of sunshine and clouds, and we're expecting low 80s. Clouds on Thursday night and then sunshine and warm on Friday. Mid-80s, some showers over the weekend. I'm staff meteorologist Steve Hamilton from the Triarch Weather Center.
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3: 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Afterwards, you'll all head out to dinner. That's Monday, 6 p.m. And if you're having trouble with your phone or other device, you can get some help for that. Senior Tech Talk will help you minimize the frustration of today's ever-changing technology. 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
1: From the Triarch Weather Center, here's a look at your forecast. We'll be in the mid-60s for the overnight hours and a few clouds drifting through. Shouldn't see any rain, though. Then pretty nice on Thursday with a mix of sunshine and clouds, and we're expecting low 80s. Clouds on Thursday night and then sunshine and warm on Friday. Mid-80s, some showers over the weekend. I'm staff meteorologist Steve Hamilton from the Triarch Weather Center.
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2: From the TriArc Weather Center, here's a look at your forecast. We'll be in the mid-60s for the overnight hours and a few clouds drifting through. Shouldn't see any rain, though. Then pretty nice on Thursday with a mix of sunshine and clouds, and we're expecting low 80s. Clouds on Thursday night and then sunshine and warm on Friday. Mid-80s, some showers over the weekend. I'm staff meteorologist Steve Hamilton from the TriArc Weather Center.

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5: Triarch Weather. From the Triarch Weather Center, here's a look at your forecast. We'll be in the mid 60s for the overnight hours and a few clouds drifting through. Shouldn't see any rain though. Then pretty nice on Thursday with a mix of sunshine and clouds, and we're expecting low 80s. Clouds on Thursday night, and then sunshine and warm on Friday. Mid-80s, some showers over the weekend. I'm staff meteorologist Steve Hamilton from the Triarch Weather Center.
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7: Dr. Keith Cooper, a family medicine physician for Conway Medical Group, joined Triarch Radio's JR this morning to discuss the importance of Men's Health Month.
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7: 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University of Central Arkansas will induct 7 individuals from different sports and roles into the university's Hall of Fame coming up October 24th. This year's class includes student athletes Kelsey Wilson, a standout softball pitcher, cross-country runners Lauren Merritt and Billy Armstrong, former Bear football all-star and MVP Mike Lovelady, Danny Lyons, a letterman in both track and football, and legendary defensive coordinator and football coach David Easley. David McCollum, a longtime supporter of UCA Athletics, also be inducted as part of the 2026 Hall of Fame class. I'm Rick Walker in the First Community Bank Triarch 24-Hour News Center, where community comes first. 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
5: From the Triarch Weather Center, here's a look at your forecast. We'll be in the mid-60s for the overnight hours and a few clouds drifting through. Shouldn't see any rain, though. Then pretty nice on Thursday with a mix of sunshine and clouds, and we're expecting low 80s. Clouds on Thursday night and then sunshine and warm on Friday. Mid-80s, some showers over the weekend. I'm staff meteorologist Steve Hamilton from the Triarch Weather Center.
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9: Now here's a look at your Triarch community calendar. Sons of the American Legion will be having their monthly meeting on Tuesday, June 9th at 6 p.m. If you're a son, adopted son, stepson, or grandson of an eligible American Legion member, you are eligible to join. If you need more information, you can head by the post, 600 North Grand Street in Cabot. Have coffee with the cop in Sherwood Wednesday morning. Enjoy coffee with the Sherwood police officers. That's Wednesday, June 10th, 7:30 to 9 a.m. And that's going to be at the McDonald's on 107 in Sherwood. Aging Wiser Brunch and Learn is happening in Conway on Wednesday the 10th. It's a free educational program welcoming families, friends, and unpaid caregivers who support someone with Alzheimer's and other forms of dementia. They do ask that you please RSVP to reserve your spot. It's Wednesday, 10:30 a.m. at the Faulkner County Library. 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

0: From the Tri-Arc Weather Center, here's a look at your forecast. We'll be in the mid-60s for the overnight hours and a few clouds drifting through. Shouldn't see any rain, though. Then pretty nice on Thursday with a mix of sunshine and clouds, and we're expecting low 80s. Clouds on Thursday night and then sunshine and warm on Friday. Mid-80s, some showers over the weekend. I'm staff meteorologist Steve Hamilton from the Tri-Arc Weather Center.
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2: From the Triarch Weather Center, here's a look at your forecast. We'll be in the mid-60s for the overnight hours and a few clouds drifting through. Shouldn't see any rain, though. Then pretty nice on Thursday with a mix of sunshine and clouds, and we're expecting low 80s. Clouds on Thursday night and then sunshine and warm on Friday. Mid-80s, some showers over the weekend. I'm staff meteorologist Steve Hamilton from the Triarch Weather Center.

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4: From the Triarch Weather Center, here's a look at your forecast. We'll be in the mid-60s for the overnight hours, and a few clouds drifting through. Shouldn't see any rain, though. Then pretty nice on Thursday with a mix of sunshine and clouds, and we're expecting low 80s. Clouds on Thursday night, and then sunshine and warm on Friday. Mid-80s, some showers over the weekend. I'm staff meteorologist Steve Hamilton from the Triarch Weather Center.
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6: Well, Toad Suck Days may have been over a month ago,

0: House press briefing today, Dr. Mehmet Oz confirmed a deal that President Trump made with the manufacturers of Zepbound and Wegovy that would allow eligible patients to pay $50 a month for the medication. Oz said only overweight beneficiaries with prediabetes, a history of stroke or cardiovascular disease, or uncontrolled high blood pressure qualify for the reduced prices. And last night, the board of directors in Little Rock unanimously voted to approve an ordinance establishing local regulations for the development and operation of data centers within the city. This newly approved ordinance helps create a framework for data centers, hyperscale computing facilities, artificial intelligence processing facilities, and cryptocurrency mining operations to be sited, constructed, expanded, and operated in Little Rock. I'm Rick Walker in the First Community Bank Triarch 24-Hour News Center, where community comes first. 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
1: From the Triarch Weather Center, here's a look at your forecast. We'll be in the mid-60s for the overnight hours and a few clouds drifting through. Shouldn't see any rain, though. Then pretty nice on Thursday with a mix of sunshine and clouds, and we're expecting low 80s. Clouds on Thursday night and then sunshine and warm on Friday. Mid-80s, some showers over the weekend. I'm staff meteorologist Steve Hamilton from the Triarch Weather Center.
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3: 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It's an event by the Disabled American Veterans Auxiliary in Conway on Monday. Everybody's welcome to attend their monthly meeting, learn more about the Disabled American Veterans Auxiliary. 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That's Monday, 7 p.m. Conway League of Artists will be meeting at the Wingate Museum of Arts at Hendricks to tour the exhibit Nature's Canvas. Afterwards, you'll all head out to dinner. That's Monday, 6 p.m. And if you're having trouble with your phone or other device, you can get some help for that. Senior Tech Talk will help you minimize the frustration of today's ever-changing technology. It's happening Tuesday, 10 a.m., and that's going to be at the Senior Center in Heber Springs. 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
1: From the Triarch Weather Center, here's a look at your forecast. We'll be in the mid-60s for the overnight hours and a few clouds drifting through. Shouldn't see any rain, though. Then pretty nice on Thursday with a mix of sunshine and clouds, and we're expecting low 80s. Clouds on Thursday night and then sunshine and warm on Friday. Mid-80s, some showers over the weekend. I'm staff meteorologist Steve Hamilton from the Triarch Weather Center.
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7: 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From Conway to Searcy to Cabot, this is the Triarch. 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
2: From the Triarch Weather Center, we'll see clouds drifting in and out today. We could see an isolated thunderstorm this afternoon. Otherwise, our high 82. Partly cloudy overnight, low 67. Sunny and a bit warmer Friday with a high 85. Areas of scattered thunderstorms on Saturday with a high again in the mid-80s. I'm Staff Meteorologist Ann Holliday in the Triarch Weather Center.

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0: Aisha Spencer will take the stage tonight at Wildwood Park for the Arts in West Little Rock at 7:30 p.m. The duo has been performing together in a variety of settings for more than 18 years, and this concert will be the pinnacle of their music careers. Spencer and Ezell will be offering up a diverse repertoire of music styles and genres. Harkening back to the roots of Wildwood, concert pieces will include opera-style pieces, but also will feature popular duets such as selections from the wildly popular musical Wicked. Food and beverages will be available for purchase. 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And starting on Saturday, Flurfy in the Land of Almost Awake will be at the Arkansas Museum of Fine Arts in Little Rock. Everyone's favorite pink puppet pup is back with a brand new show. 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This free show is set in the new Wonder Space in the Governor Winthrop Rockefeller Lecture Hall, a sensory-rich environment where interaction is encouraged. 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And opening next weekend, but tickets are already selling fast, In the Heights by Actors Theater of Little Rock. In the vibrant New York City neighborhood of Washington Heights, bodega owner Usnavi and his friends dream, hope, and work for a bright future. In the Heights tells the universal story of a vibrant community, a place where the coffee from the corner bodega is light and sweet, the windows are always open, and the breeze carries the rhythm of three generations of music. It's a community on the brink of change, full of hopes, dreams, and pressures, where the biggest struggles can be deciding which traditions you take with you and which ones you leave behind. Go to actorstheaterlr.org to get your tickets. If you have entertainment options you'd like for us to share about, send me an email at christinatheculturequeen@gmail.com. I'm Christina the Culture Queen, bringing you everything you need to know to be in the know and be entertained.
1: TriArc Weather. From the TriArc Weather Center, we'll see clouds drifting in and out today. We could see an isolated thunderstorm this afternoon. Otherwise, our high 82. Partly cloudy overnight, low 67. Sunny and a bit warmer Friday with a high 85. Areas of scattered thunderstorms on Saturday with a high again in the mid-80s. I'm Staff Meteorologist Ann Holliday in the TriArc Weather Center.

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1: Well, Toad Suck Days may have been over a month ago, but the community benefits are in full swing. This week, more than 100 area students attending an ACT prep course coordinated by UCA Outreach and Community Engagement and the Conway Public Schools. These students receive instruction in test-taking strategies from the UCA faculty and alumni. Higher scores means more scholarship dollars for families. It's all possible because of the festival and its sponsors. Some Medicare recipients could soon be paying lower prices for GLP-1 medications. During a White House press briefing today, Dr. Mehmet Oz confirmed a deal that President Trump made with the manufacturers of Zepbound and Wegovy that would allow eligible patients to pay $50 a month for the medication. Oz said only overweight beneficiaries with prediabetes, a history of stroke or cardiovascular disease, or uncontrolled high blood pressure qualify for the reduced prices. And last night, the Board of Directors in Little Rock unanimously voted to approve an ordinance establishing local regulations for the development and operation of data centers within the city. This newly approved ordinance helps create a framework for data centers, hyperscale computing facilities, artificial intelligence processing facilities, and cryptocurrency mining operations to be sited, constructed, expanded, and operated in Little Rock. I'm Rick Walker in the First Community Bank Tri-Arc 24-Hour News Center, where community comes first. 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
3: From the Tri-Arc Weather Center, we'll see clouds drifting in and out today. We could see an isolated thunderstorm this afternoon. Otherwise, our high 82. Partly cloudy overnight, low 67. Sunny and a bit warmer Friday with a high 85. Areas of scattered thunderstorms on Saturday with a high again in the mid-80s. I'm Staff Meteorologist Ann Holliday in the Tri-Arc Weather Center.

Now here's a look at your Tri-R community calendar. Join a park interpreter at the fishing pier to fish for common species in the lake and learn how to better protect the health of Lake Bennett. Seating is limited. Please bring a chair if you have one. That's happening Thursday, 4 p.m. at the fishing pier at Woolly Hollow State Park. Maumelle Library Book Club meets Thursday at 6:30 p.m. Stop by the library to get this month's selection, Crooked Letter by Tom Franklin, and join in for a lively discussion of the book. All abilities are welcome. If you need to request ASL interpretation or other accommodations, give them a call, 501-918-3069. And yoga for adults at the Faulkner County Library Thursday. 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That's for you. 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
3: From the Triarch Weather Center, we'll see clouds drifting in and out today. We could see an isolated thunderstorm this afternoon. Otherwise, our high 82. Partly cloudy overnight till low 67. Sunny and a bit warmer Friday with a high 85. Areas of scattered thunderstorms on Saturday with a high again in the mid-80s. I'm Staff Meteorologist Ann Holliday in the Triarch Weather Center.

0: Good morning. It's time to take a look back and a look ahead at what is happening in local sports with the Chris Crane Hyundai Sports Update. Conway shortstop Sean Cover was named the Arkansas Gatorade Baseball Player of the Year on Wednesday. Cover was a four-year starter for the Wampus Cats and finished the season with a 500% batting average and a .642 on-base percentage to go along with 31 RBI and 8 home runs. Cover is headed to play collegiate ball at Southern Miss. The University of Central Arkansas 2026 will induct 7 individuals from different sports and roles into the university's Sports Hall of Fame on October 24th. This year's class includes student-athletes Kelsey Wilson, a standout softball pitcher, cross-country runners Lauren Merritt and Billy Armstrong, former Bear football all-star and MVP Mike Lovelady, Danny Lyons, a letterman in both track and football, and legendary defensive coordinator and football coach David Easley. David McCollum, a longtime reporter of UCA Athletics, will also be inducted as a part of the 2026 Hall of Fame class. The 7 inductees will be honored during UCA Sports Hall of Fame weekend, with the induction brunch taking place at 10 a.m. in the Student Center Ballroom and the pinning ceremony to be held on the field at Estes Stadium prior to the 4 p.m. kickoff of the football game between the Bears and the University of Texas Rio Grande Valley on October 24th. UCA Director of Athletics Matt Whiting is among the 2026 class of Arkansas Businesses 40 Under 40, announced on Wednesday. Whiting was named Director of Athletics at UCA in 2024 at age 36, where he oversees a department that includes 18 Division I sports, 13 head coaches, and 450-plus student-athletes. Whiting has also led record fundraising efforts for UCA Athletics, totaling more than $15 million in gifts since 2016. And the Little Rock Trojans defeated Jacksonville State 6-3 to win the Hattiesburg NCAA Regional after wins over Southern Miss on day one 7-4 and then Jacksonville State 8-6 on day two to reach the regional finals. Little Rock will play Troy this weekend in the Super Regional at Troy. Winner of the 3-game series will head to Omaha for the College World Series. That's a look at the Chris Crane Hyundai Sports Update on the Triarch Sports Network.
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3: From the Triarch Weather Center, we'll see clouds drifting in and out today. We could see an isolated thunderstorm this afternoon. Otherwise, our high 82. Partly cloudy overnight, low 67. Sunny and a bit warmer Friday with a high 85. Areas of scattered thunderstorms on Saturday with a high again in the mid-80s. I'm Staff Meteorologist Ann Holliday in the Triarch Weather Center.

0: it's Christina, the Culture Queen, bringing you everything you need to know to be in the know and be entertained. Culture, cuisine, entertainment, I'm Christina Munoz-Madsen and I've got you covered. Tonight, Wildwood Park for the Arts is excited to have another edition of their Music in the Wild concert series with two of the state's most celebrated vocalists. Soprano Melanie Hannah Ezell and mezzo-soprano Sasha Spencer will take the stage tonight at Wildwood Park for the Arts in West Little Rock at 7:30 p.m. The duo has been performing together in a variety of settings for more than 18 years, and this concert will be the pinnacle of their music careers. Spencer and Ezell will be offering up a diverse repertoire of music styles and genres. Harkening back to the roots of Wildwood, concert pieces will include opera-style pieces, but also will feature popular duets such as selections from the wildly popular musical Wicked. Food and beverages will be available for purchase. 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And starting on Saturday, Fleur Fee in the Land of Almost Awake will be at the Arkansas Museum of Fine Arts in Little Rock. Everyone's favorite pink puppet pup is back with a brand new show. Designed for audiences aged 5 and under, Fleur Fee in the Land of Almost Awake engages early readers' imaginations with a whimsical, dreamlike adventure starring Fleur Fee and his best friend Emily. This free show is set in the new Wonder Space in the Governor Winthrop Rockefeller Lecture Hall, a sensory-rich environment where interaction is encouraged. 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And opening next weekend, but tickets are already selling fast, In the Heights by Actors Theater of Little Rock. In the vibrant New York City neighborhood of Washington Heights, bodega owner Usnavi and his friends dream, hope, and work for a bright future. In the Heights tells the universal story of a vibrant community, a place where the coffee from the corner bodega is light and sweet, the windows are always open, and the breeze carries the rhythm of three generations of music. It's a community on the brink of change, full of hopes, dreams, and pressures, where the biggest struggles can be deciding which traditions you take with you and which ones you leave behind. Go to actorstheaterlr.org to get your tickets. If you have entertainment options you'd like for us to share about, send me an email at christinatheculturequeen@gmail.com. I'm Christina the Culture Queen, bringing you everything you need to know to be in the know and be entertained.
1: 250 years ago, a small group of men changed the course of American history. One of those men was Francis Hopkinson, a talented lawyer from New Jersey. A friend of both Thomas Jefferson and Benjamin Franklin, the energetic, fast-talking Hopkinson was also an artist, writer, and composer whose anti-British poems, songs, and cartoons helped build support for the Patriot cause. Hopkinson is also credited with helping design the first American flag, the Stars and Stripes, sewn by Betsy Ross. Elected to the Continental Congress, he later served as chairman of the Navy Board, judge of the Admiralty, and a federal judge for Pennsylvania. On Independence Day 2026, we remember Francis Hopkinson of New Jersey, signer of the Declaration of Independence and a founder of our American Republic.
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4: From the TriArc Weather Center, we'll see clouds drifting in and out today. We could see an isolated thunderstorm this afternoon. Otherwise, our high 82. Partly cloudy overnight, low 67. Sunny and a bit warmer Friday with a high 85. Areas of scattered thunderstorms on Saturday with a high again in the mid-80s. I'm Staff Meteorologist Ann Holliday in the TriArc Weather Center.

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1: Dr. Keith Cooper, a family medicine physician for Conway Medical Group, joined Triarch Radio's JR this morning to discuss the importance of Men's Health Month.
2: 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By the time men are really even moving through their 20s and begin to hit 30s, there's nothing magical about 40 or 50. I recommend that men establish a relationship with a primary care physician and begin to come in, you know, at least every year or two.
1: 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University of Central Arkansas will induct 7 individuals from different sports and roles into the university's Hall of Fame coming up October 24th. This year's class includes student-athletes Kelsey Wilson, a standout softball pitcher, cross-country runners Lauren Merritt and Billy Armstrong, former Bear football All-Star and MVP Mike Lovelady, Danny Lyons, a letterman in both track and football, and legendary defensive coordinator and football coach David Easley. David McCollum, a longtime supporter of UCA Athletics, also be inducted as part of the 2026 Hall of Fame class. I'm Rick Walker in the First Community Bank Triarch 24-Hour News Center, where community comes first. 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
3: From the Triarch Weather Center, we'll see clouds drifting in and out today. We could see an isolated thunderstorm this afternoon. Otherwise, our high 82. Partly cloudy overnight, low 67. Sunny and a bit warmer Friday with a high 85. Areas of scattered thunderstorms on Saturday with a high again in the mid-80s. I'm Staff Meteorologist Ann Holliday in the Triarch Weather Center.

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Conway Art Walk transforms downtown into an arts and entertainment festival with live music, pop-up galleries, and interactive activities. The next one is Friday from 5 to 8 p.m. The Silent Reading Club meets Friday, 6 to 7:30 p.m. at the William F. Lehman Public Library. Quiet reading time, bookish games, and refreshments. There's no assigned reading. Just bring your own book. All readers are welcome, but registration is required. And it's beginner line dancing with roundy roundabout dancing in Conway. That's Friday, 7 to 8:30 p.m. at the Faulkner County Library. Whether you're a complete newbie or a seasoned dancer, you're invited to join in for free line dance lessons at the library. It's free. It's open to the public. It is intended for ages 16 and up. 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

0: Good morning. It's time to take a look back and a look ahead at what is happening in local sports with the Chris Crane Hyundai Sports Update. Conway shortstop Sean Cover was named the Arkansas Gatorade Baseball Player of the Year on Wednesday. Cover was a four-year starter for the Wampus Cats and finished the season with a 500% batting average and a .642 on-base percentage to go along with 31 RBI and 8 home runs. Cover is headed to play collegiate ball at Southern Miss. The University of Central Arkansas 2026 will induct 7 individuals from different sports and roles into the university's Sports Hall of Fame on October 24th. This year's class includes student-athletes Kelsey Wilson, a standout softball pitcher, cross-country runners Lauren Merritt and Billy Armstrong, former Bear football all-star and MVP Mike Lovelady, Danny Lyons, a letterman in both track and football, and legendary defensive coordinator and football coach David Easley. David McCollum, a longtime reporter of UCA Athletics, will also be inducted as a part of the 2026 Hall of Fame class. The 7 inductees will be honored during UCA Sports Hall of Fame weekend, with the induction brunch taking place at 10 a.m. in the Student Center Ballroom and the pinning ceremony to be held on the field at Estes Stadium prior to the 4 p.m. kickoff of the football game between the Bears and the University of Texas Rio Grande Valley on October 24th. UCA Director of Athletics Matt Whiting is among the 2026 class of Arkansas Businesses 40 Under 40, announced on Wednesday. Whiting was named Director of Athletics at UCA in 2024 at age 36, where he oversees a department that includes 18 Division I sports, 13 head coaches, and 450-plus student-athletes. Whiting has also led record fundraising efforts for UCA Athletics, totaling more than $15 million in gifts since 2016. And the Little Rock Trojans defeated Jacksonville State 6-3 to win the Hattiesburg NCAA Regional after wins over Southern Miss on day 1, 7-4, and then Jacksonville State 8-6 on day 2 to reach the regional finals. Little Rock will play Troy this weekend in the Super Regional at Troy. Winner of the 3-game series will head to Omaha for the College World Series. That's a look at the Chris Crane Hyundai Sports Update on the Triarch Sports Network.
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4: From the Triarc Weather Center, we'll see clouds drifting in and out today. We could see an isolated thunderstorm this afternoon. Otherwise, our high 82. Partly cloudy overnight, till low 67. Sunny and a bit warmer Friday with a high 85. Areas of scattered thunderstorms on Saturday with a high again in the mid-80s. I'm Staff Meteorologist Ann Holliday in the Triarc Weather Center.

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3: From the Triarch Weather Center, we'll see clouds drifting in and out today. We could see an isolated thunderstorm this afternoon. Otherwise, our high 82. Partly cloudy overnight, till low 67. Sunny and a bit warmer Friday with a high 85. Areas of scattered thunderstorms on Saturday with a high again in the mid-80s. I'm Staff Meteorologist Ann Holliday in the Triarch Weather Center.
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0: Entertainment. I'm Christina Munoz-Madsen, and I've got you covered. Tonight, Wildwood Park for the Arts is excited to have another edition of their Music in the Wild concert series with two of the state's most celebrated vocalists. Soprano Melanie Hannah Ezell and mezzo-soprano Sasha Spencer will take the stage tonight at Wildwood Park for the Arts in West Little Rock at 7:30 p.m. The duo has been performing together in a variety of settings for more than 18 years, and this concert will be the pinnacle of their music careers. Spencer and Ezell will be offering up a diverse repertoire of music styles and genres. Harkening back to the roots of Wildwood, concert pieces will include opera-style pieces, but also will feature popular duets such as selections from the wildly popular musical Wicked. Food and beverages will be available for purchase. 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And starting on Saturday, Fleur Fee in the Land of Almost Awake will be at the Arkansas Museum of Fine Arts in Little Rock. Everyone's favorite pink puppet pup is back with a brand new show. 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This free show is set in the new Wonder Space in the Governor Winthrop Rockefeller Lecture Hall, a sensory-rich environment where interaction is encouraged. 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And opening next weekend, but tickets are already selling fast, In the Heights by Actors Theater of Little Rock. In the vibrant New York City neighborhood of Washington Heights, bodega owner Usnavi and his friends dream, hope, and work for a bright future. In the Heights tells the universal story of a vibrant community, a place where the coffee from the corner bodega is light and sweet, the windows are always open, and the breeze carries the rhythm of three generations of music. It's a community on the brink of change, full of hopes, dreams, and pressures, where the biggest struggles can be deciding which traditions you take with you and which ones you leave behind. 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If you have entertainment options you'd like for us to share about, send me an email at christinatheculturequeen@gmail.com. I'm Christina the Culture Queen, bringing you everything you need to know to be in the know and be entertained.
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5: From the TriArc Weather Center, we'll see clouds drifting in and out today. We could see an isolated thunderstorm this afternoon. Otherwise, our high 82. Partly cloudy overnight, till low 67. Sunny and a bit warmer Friday with a high 85. Areas of scattered thunderstorms on Saturday with a high again in the mid-80s. I'm Staff Meteorologist Ann Holliday in the TriArc Weather Center.

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1: Dr. Keith Cooper, a family medicine physician for Conway Medical Group, joined Triarch Radio's JR this morning to discuss the importance of Men's Health Month.
2: 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I recommend that men establish a relationship with a primary care physician and begin to come in, you know, at least every year or two.
1: 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University of Central Arkansas will induct 7 individuals from different sports and roles into the university's Hall of Fame coming up October 24th. This year's class includes student athletes Kelsey Wilson, a standout softball pitcher, cross-country runners Lauren Merritt and Billy Armstrong, former Bear football all-star and MVP Mike Lovelady, Danny Lyons, a letterman in both track and football, and legendary defensive coordinator and football coach David Easley. David McCollum, a longtime supporter of UCA Athletics, also be inducted as part of the 2026 Hall of Fame class. I'm Rick Walker in the First Community Bank Triarch 24-Hour News Center, where community comes first. Member FDIC.
3: 250 years ago, a small group of men changed the course of American history. One of those men was Francis Hopkinson, a talented lawyer from New Jersey. A friend of both Thomas Jefferson and Benjamin Franklin, the energetic, fast-talking Hopkinson was also an artist, writer, and composer whose anti-British poems, songs, and cartoons helped build support for the Patriot cause. Hopkinson is also credited with helping design the first American flag, the Stars and Stripes sewn by Betsy Ross. Elected to the Continental Congress, he later served as chairman of the Navy Board, judge of the Admiralty, and a federal judge for Pennsylvania. On Independence Day 2026, we remember Francis Hopkinson of New Jersey, signer of the Declaration of Independence and a founder of our American Republic.
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5: From the Triarch Weather Center, we'll see clouds drifting in and out today. We could see an isolated thunderstorm this afternoon. Otherwise, our high 82. Partly cloudy overnight, low 67. Sunny and a bit warmer Friday with a high 85. Areas of scattered thunderstorms on Saturday with a high again in the mid-80s. I'm Staff Meteorologist Ann Holliday in the Triarch Weather Center.

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You're invited to join the third annual water safety event at Conway's Beaver Fork Lake to learn about swim safety. 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That's happening Saturday, 10 a.m. to 2 p.m. Maybe you have strong feelings towards snakes, but what do snakes think of us? 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

0: Good morning. It's time to take a look back and a look ahead at what is happening in local sports with the Chris Crane Hyundai Sports Update. Conway shortstop Sean Cover was named the Arkansas Gatorade Baseball Player of the Year on Wednesday. Cover was a four-year starter for the Wampus Cats and finished the season with a 500% batting average and a .642 on-base percentage to go along with 31 RBI and 8 home runs. Cover is headed to play collegiate ball at Southern Miss. The University of Central Arkansas 2026 will induct 7 individuals from different sports and roles into the university's Sports Hall of Fame on October 24th. This year's class includes student-athletes Kelsey Wilson, a standout softball pitcher, cross-country runners Lauren Merritt and Billy Armstrong, former Bear football all-star and MVP Mike Lovelady, Danny Lyons, a letterman in both track and football, and legendary defensive coordinator and football coach David Easley. David McCollum, a longtime reporter of UCA Athletics, will also be inducted as a part of the 2026 Hall of Fame class. The 7 inductees will be honored during UCA Sports Hall of Fame weekend, with the induction brunch taking place at 10 a.m. in the Student Center Ballroom and the pinning ceremony to be held on the field at Estes Stadium prior to the 4 p.m. kickoff of the football game between the Bears and the University of Texas Rio Grande Valley on October 24th. UCA Director of Athletics Matt Whiting is among the 2026 class of Arkansas Businesses 40 Under 40, announced on Wednesday. Whiting was named Director of Athletics at UCA in 2024 at age 36, where he oversees a department that includes 18 Division I sports, 13 head coaches, and 450-plus student-athletes. Whiting has also led record fundraising efforts for UCA Athletics, totaling more than $15 million in gifts since 2016. And the Little Rock Trojans defeated Jacksonville State 6-3 to win the Hattiesburg NCAA Regional after wins over Southern Miss on day 1, 7-4, and then Jacksonville State 8-6 on day 2 to reach the regional finals. Little Rock will play Troy this weekend in the Super Regional at Troy. Winner of the 3-game series will head to Omaha for the College World Series. That's a look at the Chris Crane Hyundai Sports Update on the Triarch Sports Network.
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3: From the Triarch Weather Center, we'll see clouds drifting in and out today. We could see an isolated thunderstorm this afternoon. Otherwise, our high 82. Partly cloudy overnight, till low 67. Sunny and a bit warmer Friday with a high 85. Areas of scattered thunderstorms on Saturday with a high again in the mid-80s. I'm Staff Meteorologist Ann Holliday in the Triarch Weather Center.
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5: I've heard people say that too much of anything is not good for you, baby. 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
3: From the Triarch Weather Center, we'll see clouds drifting in and out today. We could see an isolated thunderstorm this afternoon. Otherwise, our high 82. Partly cloudy overnight, low 67. Sunny and a bit warmer Friday with a high 85. Areas of scattered thunderstorms on Saturday with a high again in the mid-80s. I'm Staff Meteorologist Ann Holliday in the Triarch Weather Center.

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4: From the Triarc Weather Center, we'll see clouds drifting in and out today. We could see an isolated thunderstorm this afternoon. Otherwise, our high 82. Partly cloudy overnight, till low 67. Sunny and a bit warmer Friday with a high 85. Areas of scattered thunderstorms on Saturday with a high again in the mid 80s. I'm Staff Meteorologist Ann Holliday in the Triarc Weather Center.

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1: A UCA is going to induct seven individuals from different sports and roles into the university's Sports Hall of Fame coming up in October. This year's class includes student athletes Kelsey Wilson, a standout softball pitcher, cross-country runners Lauren Merritt and Billy Armstrong, former Bear football all-star and MVP Mike Lovelady, Danny Lyons, a letterman in both track and football, and legendary defensive coordinator and football coach David Easley. Now, David McCollum, a longtime supporter of UCA athletics, also will be inducted as part of the Hall of Fame class of 2026. For years, fentanyl has been the center of Arkansas's overdose crisis, prompting public awareness campaigns. Now, new data from the Arkansas State Crime Lab shows a significant shift in the state's drug overdose landscape. According to Arkansas State Crime Lab Director Theodore Brown, meth is now more involved in overdose deaths than fentanyl. Data from forensic autopsies conducted by the crime lab shows meth involvement in drug-related deaths increased from 47% just 3 years ago to 54% so far in 2026. During the same period, fentanyl involvement declined from 43% down to 16%. I'm Rick Walker in the First Community Bank Triarch 24-Hour News Center, where community comes first. 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
2: From the Triarch Weather Center, we'll see clouds drifting in and out today. We could see an isolated thunderstorm this afternoon. Otherwise, our high 82. Partly cloudy overnight, till low 67. Sunny and a bit warmer Friday with a high 85. Areas of scattered thunderstorms on Saturday with a high again in the mid-80s. I'm Staff Meteorologist Ann Holliday in the Triarch Weather Center.

Unbelievable. Now here's a look at your TriArc community calendar. It's an event by the Disabled American Veterans Auxiliary in Conway on Monday. Everybody's welcome to attend their monthly meeting. Learn more about the Disabled American Veterans Auxiliary. They can also help you to learn how to become a member if you aren't already. That's Monday, 7 p.m. Conway League of Artists will be meeting at the Wingate Museum of Arts at Hendricks to tour the exhibit Nature's Canvas. Afterwards, you'll all head out to dinner. That's Monday, 6 p.m. And if you're having trouble with your phone or other device, you can get some help for that. Senior Tech Talk will help you minimize the frustration of today's ever-changing technology. It's happening Tuesday, 10 a.m., and that's going to be at the Senior Center in Heber Springs. 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I'm Jennifer Lipp with your TriArc Community Calendar on the new Big 92.7.

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2: From the TriArc Weather Center, we'll see clouds drifting in and out today. We could see an isolated thunderstorm this afternoon. Otherwise, our high 82. Partly cloudy overnight, low 67. Sunny and a bit warmer Friday with a high 85. Areas of scattered thunderstorms on Saturday with a high again in the mid-80s. I'm Staff Meteorologist Ann Holliday in the TriArc Weather Center.

mama, she got it sticking in the cameraman. And we could have some. And he's up there. What's that? Hawaii.

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3: 250 years ago, a small group of men changed the course of American history. One of those men was George Ross, a lawyer and political leader from Pennsylvania. Well-educated and active in state affairs, Ross represented Pennsylvania at the First Continental Congress. At first, he remained loyal to Britain and argued against breaking with the mother country. But within a year, Ross changed his position and returned to the Second Continental Congress as a supporter of independence. He later became a judge in Pennsylvania, where he presided over one of the most important cases involving states' rights and the powers of the new federal government. On Independence Day 2026, we remember George Ross of Pennsylvania, signer of the Declaration of Independence and a founder of our American Republic.
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2: 250 years ago, a small group of men changed the course of American history. One of those men was Francis Hopkinson, a talented lawyer from New Jersey. A friend of both Thomas Jefferson and Benjamin Franklin, the energetic, fast-talking Hopkinson was also an artist, writer, and composer whose anti-British poems, songs, and cartoons helped build support for the Patriot cause. Hopkinson is also credited with helping design the first American flag, the Stars and Stripes sewn by Betsy Ross. Elected to the Continental Congress, he later served as chairman of the Navy Board, judge of the Admiralty, and a federal judge for Pennsylvania. On Independence Day 2026, we remember Francis Hopkinson of New Jersey, signer of the Declaration of Independence and a founder of our American Republic.
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4: From the Triarch Weather Center, we'll see clouds drifting in and out today. We could see an isolated thunderstorm this afternoon. Otherwise, our high 82. Partly cloudy overnight, till low 67. Sunny and a bit warmer Friday with a high 85. Areas of scattered thunderstorms on Saturday with a high again in the mid-80s. I'm Staff Meteorologist Ann Holliday in the Triarch Weather Center.

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4: 250 years ago, a small group of men changed the course of American history. One of them was a lawyer and planter from South Carolina, Arthur Middleton. At 34, he was the oldest and wealthiest member of the South Carolina delegation. Cultured and socially prominent, Middleton loved Latin and Greek, often immersing himself in the writings of the classical authors. For years, he'd played a leading role in South Carolina's government and was considered one of its most ardent patriots. Captured by the British during the siege of Charleston, he endured months in a British prison. He died soon after the war at just 45 years of age. On Independence Day 2026, as we celebrate America's 250th birthday, we remember Arthur Middleton of South Carolina, signer of the Declaration of Independence and founder of our American Republic.
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6: From the TriArc Weather Center, here's a look at your forecast. We're in pretty good shape today and again tomorrow. Maybe a little rain over the weekend. Right now we have high pressure over the area, low 80s, and a mix of sunshine and clouds today. Overnight should be fair, mid-60s, and then we get mid-80s for the high on Friday and plenty of sunshine. Maybe a shower Saturday and Sunday. This is Staff Meteorologist Steve Hamilton from the TriArc Weather Center.

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1: Well, while many students are enjoying a well-deserved summer break, more than 100 Conway Public School students and students from the area choosing to invest in their future, they participating this week in the ACT Boot Camp. Through a partnership between Conway Public Schools, UCA, and the Conway Area Chamber of Commerce, students are receiving valuable instruction and test-taking strategies from UCA faculty and alumni to help them maximize their ACT scores, which will open doors to additional scholarship opportunities. It's an incredible opportunity made possible through proceeds from the Toad Suck Days Festival and support of community sponsors who believe in investing in the students. City of Maumelle has completed the replacement of two outdoor tornado warning sirens located near Trevino Drive and Kingsland Boulevard. That'll ensure the city's emergency warning system remains reliable and fully operational. The replaced sirens were more than 30 years old. They're part of the city's ongoing commitment to public safety and emergency preparedness. I'm Rick Walker in the First Community Bank Triarch 24-Hour News Center, where community comes first. 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
4: From the Triarch Weather Center, here's a look at your forecast. We're in pretty good shape today and again tomorrow. Maybe a little rain over the weekend. Right now we have high pressure over the area, low 80s, and a mix of sunshine and clouds today. Overnight should be fair, mid-60s, and then we get mid-80s for the high on Friday and plenty of sunshine. Maybe a shower Saturday and Sunday. This is Staff Meteorologist Steve Hamilton from the Triarch Weather Center.

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The next one is Friday from 5 to 8 p.m. The Silent Reading Club meets Friday, 6 to 7:30 p.m. at the William F. Lehman Public Library. Quiet reading time, bookish games, and refreshments. There's no assigned reading. Just bring your own books. All readers are welcome, but registration is required. And it's beginner line dancing with Roundy Roundabout Dancing in Conway. That's Friday, 7 to 8:30 p.m. at the Faulkner County Library. Whether you're a complete newbie or a seasoned dancer, you're invited to join in for free line dance lessons at the library. It's free. It's open to the public. It is intended for ages 16 and up. 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
4: From the TriArc Weather Center, here's a look at your forecast. We're in pretty good shape today and again tomorrow. Maybe a little rain over the weekend. Right now we have high pressure over the area, low 80s, and a mix of sunshine and clouds today. Overnight should be fair, mid-60s, and then we get mid-80s for the high on Friday and plenty of sunshine. Maybe a shower Saturday and Sunday. This is Staff Meteorologist Steve Hamilton from the TriArc Weather Center.

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2: From the Triarch Weather Center, here's a look at your forecast. We're in pretty good shape today and again tomorrow. Maybe a little rain over the weekend. Right now we have high pressure over the area, low 80s, and a mix of sunshine and clouds today. Overnight should be fair, mid-60s, and then we get mid-80s for the high on Friday and plenty of sunshine. Maybe a shower Saturday and Sunday. This is Staff Meteorologist Steve Hamilton from the Triarch Weather Center.

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3: From the TriArc Weather Center, here's a look at your forecast. We're in pretty good shape today, and again tomorrow, maybe a little rain over the weekend. Right now, we have high pressure over the area, low 80s, and a mix of sunshine and clouds today. Overnight should be fair, mid-60s, and then we get mid-80s for the high on Friday, and plenty of sunshine, maybe a shower Saturday and Sunday. This is Staff Meteorologist Steve Hamilton from the TriArc Weather Center.

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1: Central Baptist College will have their first ever Giving Day. 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If you want to see some amazing music, here's your chance. The 106th Army Band of the Arkansas National Guard going to be performing on the Chris Allen stage in Simon Park. That's coming up Monday night from 6 until 8. I'm Rick Walker in the First Community Bank Triarch 24-Hour News Center, where community comes first. 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
2: From the Triarch Weather Center, here's a look at your forecast. We're in pretty good shape today, and again tomorrow, maybe a little rain over the weekend. Right now, we have high pressure over the area, low 80s, and a mix of sunshine and clouds today. Overnight should be fair, mid-60s, and then we get mid-80s for the high on Friday, and plenty of sunshine, maybe a shower Saturday and Sunday. This is staff meteorologist Steve Hamilton from the Triarch Weather Center.

Now here's a look at your Triarc community calendar. Sons of the American Legion will be having their monthly meeting on Tuesday, June 9th at 6 p.m. If you're a son, adopted son, stepson, or grandson of an eligible American Legion member, you are eligible to join. If you need more information, you can head by the post, 600 North Grand Street in Cabot. Have coffee with the cop in Sherwood Wednesday morning. Enjoy coffee with the Sherwood police officers. That's Wednesday, June 10th, 7:30 to 9 a.m. That's going to be at the McDonald's on 107 in Sherwood. Aging Wiser Brunch and Learn is happening in Conway on Wednesday the 10th. It's a free educational program welcoming families, friends, and unpaid caregivers who support someone with Alzheimer's and other forms of dementia. They do ask that you please RSVP to reserve your spot. It's Wednesday, 10:30 a.m. at the Faulkner County Library. If you need more details, head on over to the website, triarcradio.com. 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I'm Jennifer Lipp with your Triarc Community Calendar on the new Big 92.7.

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4: 250 years ago, a small group of men changed the course of American history. One of those men was George Ross, a lawyer and political leader from Pennsylvania. Well-educated and active in state affairs, Ross represented Pennsylvania at the First Continental Congress. At first, he remained loyal to Britain and argued against breaking with the mother country. But within a year, Ross changed his position and returned to the Second Continental Congress as a supporter of independence. He later became a judge in Pennsylvania, where he presided over one of the most important cases involving states' rights and the powers of the new federal government. On Independence Day 2026, we remember George Ross of Pennsylvania, signer of the Declaration of Independence and a founder of our American Republic.
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4: From the Tri-Arc Weather Center, here's a look at your forecast. We're in pretty good shape today and again tomorrow. Maybe a little rain over the weekend. Right now, we have high pressure over the area, low 80s, and a mix of sunshine and clouds today. Overnight should be fair, mid-60s, and then we get mid-80s for the high on Friday and plenty of sunshine. Maybe a shower Saturday and Sunday. This is Staff Meteorologist Steve Hamilton from the Tri-Arc Weather Center.

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2: Triarch Weather. From the Triarch Weather Center, here's a look at your forecast. We're in pretty good shape today, and again tomorrow, maybe a little rain over the weekend. Right now, we have high pressure over the area, low 80s, and a mix of sunshine and clouds today. Overnight should be fair, mid-60s, and then we get mid-80s for the high on Friday, and plenty of sunshine, maybe a shower Saturday and Sunday. This is Staff Meteorologist Steve Hamilton from the Triarch Weather Center.

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3: 250 years ago, a small group of men changed the course of American history. One of them was a lawyer and planter from South Carolina, Arthur Middleton. At 34, he was the oldest and wealthiest member of the South Carolina delegation. Cultured and socially prominent, Middleton loved Latin and Greek, often immersing himself in the writings of the classical authors. For years, he'd played a leading role in South Carolina's government and was considered one of its most ardent patriots. Captured by the British during the siege of Charleston, he endured months in a British prison. He died soon after the war at just 45 years of age. On Independence Day 2026, as we celebrate America's 250th birthday, we remember Arthur Middleton of South Carolina, signer of the Declaration of Independence and founder of our American Republic.
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6: From the Tri-Arc Weather Center, here's a look at your forecast. We're in pretty good shape today, and again tomorrow, maybe a little rain over the weekend. Right now we have high pressure over the area, low 80s, and a mix of sunshine and clouds today. Overnight should be fair, mid-60s, and then we get mid-80s for the high on Friday, and plenty of sunshine, maybe a shower Saturday and Sunday. This is Staff Meteorologist Steve Hamilton from the Tri-Arc Weather Center.

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1: Another big honor for Wampus Cat senior Sean Cover. He's been named the 2026 Gatorade Arkansas Baseball Player of the Year. That's an honor described as the most prestigious award in high school sports, according to the organization's website. Gatorade chooses one high school baseball player from each state every season, and Cover became the first Wampus Cat player to win the award since Jay Maddox in 2001. The high school's Mike Wiley is the only other previous award winner, taking home the honor for the state in 1989. Cover's batting average was .500 with a .642 on-base percentage, 31 RBIs, and 8 home runs this season. He is signed with the University of Southern Miss to play collegiate baseball starting in the fall. JD and Erica Kinnemer opened horseplay therapy in Conway back in December of 2021. Since that time, the husband and wife duo have helped a number of children and adults through what they describe as hippotherapy, or therapy to horse riding and horsemanship skills. J.D. Kinnerman joined Triarch's J.R. Runyon on Wednesday to discuss the clinic services. You can read that interview up at triarchradio.com. I'm Rick Walker in the First Community Bank, Triarch 24-Hour News Center, where community comes first. 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
2: From the Triarch Weather Center, here's a look at your forecast. We're in pretty good shape today and again tomorrow, maybe a little rain over the weekend. Right now we have high pressure over the area, low 80s, and a mix of sunshine and clouds today. Overnight should be fair, mid-60s, and then we get mid-80s for the high on Friday, and plenty of sunshine, maybe a shower Saturday and Sunday. This is staff meteorologist Steve Hamilton from the Triarch Weather Center.

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Join a park interpreter at the fishing pier to fish for common species in the lake and learn how to better protect the health of Lake Bennett. Seating is limited. Please bring a chair if you have one. That's happening Thursday, 4 p.m. at the fishing pier at Woolly Hollow State Park. Maumelle Library Book Club meets Thursday at 6:30 p.m. Stop by the library to get this month's selection, Crooked Letter by Tom Franklin, and join in for a lively discussion of the book. All abilities are welcome. If you need to request ASL interpretation or other accommodations, give them a call, 501-918-3069. And yoga for adults at the Faulkner County Library Thursday. It's free beginner's yoga Thursday, 7 p.m. If you need to relax a little, try to do a little better about self-care, it's free beginner's yoga. That's for you. Yoga mats and forms are available for use, but participants strongly encouraged to bring their own. 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
3: From the Tri-Arc Weather Center, here's a look at your forecast. We're in pretty good shape today and again tomorrow. Maybe a little rain over the weekend. Right now, we have high pressure over the area, low 80s, and a mix of sunshine and clouds today. Overnight should be fair, mid-60s, and then we get mid-80s for the high on Friday and plenty of sunshine. Maybe a shower Saturday and Sunday. This is Staff Meteorologist Steve Hamilton from the Tri-Arc Weather Center.

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3: From the Triarch Weather Center, here's a look at your forecast. A slight chance of a shower or thunderstorm through the afternoon hours. Mix of sun and clouds, and we're in the low 80s. Upper 60s and partly cloudy for the overnight hours. We get a pretty nice Friday. We'll be in the mid 80s, and it should be sunny. Saturday and Sunday, some showers and thunderstorms. This is Staff Meteorologist Steve Hamilton from the Triarch Weather Center.

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2: UCA is going to induct 7 individuals from different sports and roles into the university's Sports Hall of Fame coming up in October. This year's class includes student athletes Kelsey Wilson, a standout softball pitcher, cross-country runners Lauren Merritt and Billy Armstrong, former Bear football all-star and MVP Mike Lovelady, Danny Lyons, a letterman in both track and football, and legendary defensive coordinator and football coach David Easley. Now, David McCollum, a longtime supporter of UCA athletics, also will be inducted as part of the Hall of Fame class of 2026. For years, fentanyl has been the center of Arkansas's overdose crisis, prompting public awareness campaigns. Now, new data from the Arkansas State Crime Lab shows a significant shift in the state's drug overdose landscape. According to Arkansas State Crime Lab Director Theodore Brown, meth is now more involved in overdose deaths than fentanyl. Data from forensic autopsies conducted by the crime lab shows meth involvement in drug-related deaths increased from 47% just 3 years ago to 54% so far in 2026. During the same period, fentanyl involvement declined from 43% down to 16%. I'm Rick Walker in the First Community Bank Tri-Arc 24-Hour News Center, where community comes first. 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
4: From the Tri-Arc Weather Center, here's a look at your forecast. A slight chance of a shower or thunderstorm through the afternoon hours. Mix of sun and clouds, and we're in the low 80s. Upper 60s and partly cloudy for the overnight hours. We get a pretty nice Friday. We'll be in the mid-80s, and it should be sunny. Saturday and Sunday, some showers and thunderstorms. This is Staff Meteorologist Steve Hamilton from the Tri-Arc Weather Center.

here's a look at your Tri-Arc community calendar. You're invited to join the third annual water safety event at Conway's Beaver Fork Lake to learn about swim safety, fun water-centric activities for all ages, free life jacket fittings, and giveaways. That's happening Saturday, 10 a.m. to 2 p.m. Maybe you have strong feelings towards snakes, but what do snakes think of us? 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
6: From the TriArch Weather Center, here's a look at your forecast. A slight chance of a shower or thunderstorm through the afternoon hours. Mix of sun and clouds, and we're in the low 80s. Upper 60s and partly cloudy for the overnight hours. We get a pretty nice Friday. We'll be in the mid 80s, and it should be sunny. Saturday and Sunday, some showers and thunderstorms. This is Staff Meteorologist Steve Hamilton from the TriArch Weather Center.

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4: From the Triarch Weather Center, here's a look at your forecast. A slight chance of a shower or thunderstorm through the afternoon hours. Mix of sun and clouds, and we're in the low 80s. Upper 60s and partly cloudy for the overnight hours. We get a pretty nice Friday. We'll be in the mid-80s, and it should be sunny. Saturday and Sunday, some showers and thunderstorms. This is staff meteorologist Steve Hamilton from the Triarch Weather Center.
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3: From the Tri-Arc Weather Center, here's a look at your forecast. A slight chance of a shower or thunderstorm through the afternoon hours. Mix of sun and clouds, and we're in the low 80s. Upper 60s and partly cloudy for the overnight hours. We get a pretty nice Friday. We'll be in the mid-80s, and it should be sunny. Saturday and Sunday, some showers and thunderstorms. This is staff meteorologist Steve Hamilton from the Tri-Arc Weather Center.

mighty long time, but I'm here to tell you, there's something else. The afterworld. A world of never-ending happiness. You can always see the sun, day or night.

0: 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This is 24/7 news coverage with Rick Walker.
1: Well, while many students are enjoying a well-deserved summer break, more than 100 Conway Public School students and students from the area choosing to invest in their future, they participating this week in the ACT Boot Camp. 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This incredible opportunity made possible through proceeds from the Toad Suck Days Festival and supportive community sponsors who believe in investing in the students. City of Maumelle has completed the replacement of two outdoor tornado warning sirens located near Trevino Drive and Kingsland Boulevard. That'll ensure the city's emergency warning system remains reliable and fully operational. The replaced sirens were more than 30 years old. They're part of the city's ongoing commitment to public safety and emergency preparedness. I'm Rick Walker in the First Community Bank Tri-Arc 24-Hour News Center, where community comes first. 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
3: From the Tri-Arc Weather Center, here's a look at your forecast. A slight chance of a shower or thunderstorm through the afternoon hours. Mix of sun and clouds, and we're in the low 80s. Upper 60s and partly cloudy for the overnight hours. We get a pretty nice Friday. We'll be in the mid-80s, and it should be sunny. Saturday and Sunday, some showers and thunderstorms. This is Staff Meteorologist Steve Hamilton from the Tri-Arc Weather Center.

here's a look at your Triarch community calendar. It's an event by the Disabled American Veterans Auxiliary in Conway on Monday. Everybody's welcome to attend their monthly meeting. Learn more about the Disabled American Veterans Auxiliary. They can also help you learn how to become a member if you aren't already. That's Monday, 7 p.m. Conway League of Artists will be meeting at the Wingate Museum of Arts at Hendricks to tour the exhibit Nature's Canvas. Afterwards, you'll all head out to dinner. That's Monday, 6 p.m. And if you're having trouble with your phone or other device, you can get some help for that. Senior Tech Talk will help you minimize the frustration of today's ever-changing technology. It's happening Tuesday, 10 a.m., and that's going to be at the Senior Center in Heber Springs. 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

0: 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What's next? You know the rules. 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Next.
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3: From the Triarch Weather Center, here's a look at your forecast. A slight chance of a shower or thunderstorm through the afternoon hours. Mix of sun and clouds, and we're in the low 80s. Upper 60s and partly cloudy for the overnight hours. We get a pretty nice Friday. We'll be in the mid-80s, and it should be sunny. Saturday and Sunday, some showers and thunderstorms. This is Staff Meteorologist Steve Hamilton from the Triarch Weather Center.

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6: From the Triarch Weather Center, here's a look at your forecast. A slight chance of a shower or thunderstorm through the afternoon hours. Mix of sun and clouds, and we're in the low 80s. Upper 60s and partly cloudy for the overnight hours. We get a pretty nice Friday. We'll be in the mid 80s, and it should be sunny. Saturday and Sunday, some showers and thunderstorms. This is Staff Meteorologist Steve Hamilton from the Triarch Weather Center.

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3: From the Tri-Arc Weather Center, here's a look at your forecast. A slight chance of a shower or thunderstorm through the afternoon hours. Mix of sun and clouds, and we're in the low 80s. Upper 60s and partly cloudy for the overnight hours. We get a pretty nice Friday. We'll be in the mid-80s, and it should be sunny. Saturday and Sunday, some showers and thunderstorms. This is staff meteorologist Steve Hamilton from the Tri-Arc Weather Center.

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2: The 106th Army Band of the Arkansas National Guard going to be performing Monday night in Conway. It'll be at the Chris Allen Stage in Simon Park. A concert will be from 6 until 8. Well, Brahms hosted its groundbreaking ceremony today. The new Brahms will be on Ferris Road next to Don Pepe's. Now, you can't go by and get your chicken strip baskets just yet. You'll have to be patient. Most likely it'll be opening this fall. And a father who lost his teenage son when he was struck by a car is pushing Little Rock leaders to bring back a

0: 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Lewis Ballard spoke before the Little Rock Board of Directors this week, urging the city to address what he believes is a dangerous gap in pedestrian safety along Mabelville Cutoff Road. 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I'm Rick Walker in the First Community Bank TriArc 24-Hour News Center, where community comes first. 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
2: From the TriArc Weather Center, here's a look at your forecast. A slight chance of a shower or thunderstorm through the afternoon hours. Mix of sun and clouds, and we're in the low 80s. Upper 60s and partly cloudy for the overnight hours. We get a pretty nice Friday. We'll be in the mid 80s, and it should be sunny. Saturday and Sunday, some showers and thunderstorms. This is Staff Meteorologist Steve Hamilton from the TriArc Weather Center.

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Conway Art Walk transforms downtown into an arts and entertainment festival with live music, pop-up galleries, and interactive activities. The next one is Friday from 5 to 8 p.m. The Silent Reading Club meets Friday, 6 to 7:30 p.m. at the William F. Lehman Public Library. Quiet reading time, bookish games, and refreshments. There's no assigned reading. Just bring your own book. All readers are welcome, but registration is required. And it's beginner line dancing with Roundy Roundabout Dancing in Conway. That's Friday, 7 to 8:30 p.m. at the Faulkner County Library. Whether you're a complete newbie or a seasoned dancer, you're invited to join in for free line dance lessons at the library. It's free. It's open to the public. It is intended for ages 16 and up. 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
2: From the Tri-Arch Weather Center, here's a look at your forecast. A slight chance of a shower or thunderstorm through the afternoon hours. Mix of sun and clouds, and we're in the low 80s. Upper 60s and partly cloudy for the overnight hours. We get a pretty nice Friday. We'll be in the mid-80s, and it should be sunny. Saturday and Sunday, some showers and thunderstorms. This is Staff Meteorologist Steve Hamilton from the Tri-Arch Weather Center.

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3: From the Triarch Weather Center, here's a look at your forecast. A slight chance of a shower or thunderstorm through the afternoon hours. Mix of sun and clouds, and we're in the low 80s. Upper 60s and partly cloudy for the overnight hours. We get a pretty nice Friday. We'll be in the mid 80s, and it should be sunny. Saturday and Sunday, some showers and thunderstorms. This is Staff Meteorologist Steve Hamilton from the Triarch Weather Center.

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2: From the Tri-Arc Weather Center, here's a look at your forecast. A slight chance of a shower or thunderstorm through the afternoon hours. Mix of sun and clouds, and we're in the low 80s. Upper 60s and partly cloudy for the overnight hours. We get a pretty nice Friday. We'll be in the mid-80s, and it should be sunny. Saturday and Sunday, some showers and thunderstorms. This is staff meteorologist Steve Hamilton from the Tri-Arc Weather Center.

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1: Well, after months of debates and fundraising efforts spearheaded by former Arkansas First Ladies Barbara Pryor and Gay White, the Arkansas Public Television Commission voted yesterday to continue its affiliation efforts with PBS. By unanimous vote, the commissioners accepted the $2 million raised by Pryor and White's group, Friends of Arkansas PBS. Prior to the funding vote, the commission voted unanimously to grant Arkansas TV Executive Director Carlton Wing the authority to negotiate a better affiliation deal with PBS. Wing told the commissioners he

0: intended to work with other states to encourage PBS to lower its affiliation fee. The Conway Fire Department taking time to recognize the retirements of two of its very best, Captain Chad Upton and Captain Chad Davis. Captain Upton retires after 28 years and Captain Davis after 24 years on the force. And by the way, congratulations to Joseph Keen. He's been promoted to the rank of captain in the Conway Fire Department. Arkansas State Police remind you that June is Safe Internet Month. Remember, PAWS, P-A-W-S, Private Info Stays Private, Alert a Trusted Adult, Walk Away from Uncomfortable Situations, and Screen Your Friends. 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I'm Rick Walker in the First Community Bank TriArc 24-Hour News Center, where community comes first. 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
1: From the TriArc Weather Center, here's a look at your forecast. A slight chance of a shower or thunderstorm through the afternoon hours. Mix of sun and clouds, and we're in the low 80s. Upper 60s and partly cloudy for the overnight hours. We get a pretty nice Friday. We'll be in the mid 80s, and it should be sunny. Saturday and Sunday, some showers and thunderstorms. This is staff meteorologist Steve Hamilton from the TriArc Weather Center.

Now here's a look at your Triarch Community Calendar. Sons of the American Legion will be having their monthly meeting on Tuesday, June 9th at 6 p.m. If you're a son, adopted son, stepson, or grandson of an eligible American Legion member, you are eligible to join. If you need more information, you can head by the post, 600 North Grand Street in Cabot. Have coffee with the cop in Sherwood Wednesday morning. Enjoy coffee with the Sherwood police officers. That's Wednesday, June 10th, 7:30 to 9 a.m. And that's going to be at the McDonald's on 107 in Sherwood. Aging Wiser Brunch and Learn is happening in Conway on Wednesday, the 10th. It's a free educational program welcoming families, friends, and unpaid caregivers who support someone with Alzheimer's and other forms of dementia. They do ask that you please RSVP to reserve your spot. It's Wednesday, 10:30 a.m. at the Faulkner County Library. 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I'm Jennifer Lipp with your Triarch Community Calendar on the new Big 92.7.

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5: From the Tri-Arc Weather Center, here's a look at your forecast. A slight chance of a shower or thunderstorm through the afternoon hours. Mix of sun and clouds, and we're in the low 80s. Upper 60s and partly cloudy for the overnight hours. We get a pretty nice Friday. We'll be in the mid-80s, and it should be sunny. Saturday and Sunday, some showers and thunderstorms. This is Staff Meteorologist Steve Hamilton from the Tri-Arc Weather Center.

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3: 250 years ago, a small group of men changed the course of American history. One of them was a lawyer and planter from South Carolina, Arthur Middleton. At 34, he was the oldest and wealthiest member of the South Carolina delegation. Cultured and socially prominent, Middleton loved Latin and Greek, often immersing himself in the writings of the classical authors. For years, he'd played a leading role in South Carolina's government and was considered one of its most ardent patriots. Captured by the British during the siege of Charleston, he endured months in a British prison. He died soon after the war at just 45 years of age. On Independence Day 2026, as we celebrate America's 250th birthday, we remember Arthur Middleton of South Carolina, signer of the Declaration of Independence and founder of our American Republic.
4: 250 years of freedom, 250 years of America. 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Happy 250th, America, the land we love, from Jackson's Meat Market.
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2: 250 years ago, a small group of men changed the course of American history. One of those men was Francis Hopkinson, a talented lawyer from New Jersey. A friend of both Thomas Jefferson and Benjamin Franklin, the energetic, fast-talking Hopkinson was also an artist, writer, and composer whose anti-British poems, songs, and cartoons helped build support for the Patriot cause. Hopkinson is also credited with helping design the first American flag, the Stars and Stripes, sewn by Betsy Ross. Elected to the Continental Congress, he later served as chairman of the Navy Board, judge of the Admiralty, and a federal judge for Pennsylvania. On Independence Day 2026, we remember Francis Hopkinson of New Jersey, signer of the Declaration of Independence and a founder of our American Republic.
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4: From the Triarch Weather Center, here's a look at your forecast. A few clouds overnight, but generally pretty pleasant. We'll be in the upper 60s, and then we get a sunny and warm Friday with light wind. Our high will be in the mid-80s. Saturday, we have a low-pressure system arriving from the southern plains that'll bring us some showers and thunderstorms. Mid-80s, rain looks likely on Sunday. I'm staff meteorologist Steve Hamilton from the Triarch Weather Center.

0: It's Christina, the Culture Queen, bringing you everything you need to know to be in the know and be entertained. Culture, cuisine, entertainment. I'm Christina Munoz-Madsen, and I've got you covered. Tonight, Wildwood Park for the Arts is excited to have another edition of their Music in the Wild concert series with two of the state's most celebrated vocalists. Soprano Melanie Hannah Ezell and mezzo-soprano Sasha Spencer will take the stage tonight at Wildwood Park for the Arts in West Little Rock at 7:30 p.m. The duo has been performing together in a variety of settings for more than 18 years, and this concert will be the pinnacle of their music careers. Spencer and Ezell will be offering up a diverse repertoire of music styles and genres. Harkening back to the roots of Wildwood, concert pieces will include opera-style pieces, but also will feature popular duets such as selections from the wildly popular musical Wicked. Food and beverages will be available for purchase. 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And starting on Saturday, Flurfy in the Land of Almost Awake will be at the Arkansas Museum of Fine Arts in Little Rock. 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In the Heights tells the universal story of a vibrant community, a place where the coffee from the corner bodega is light and sweet, the windows are always open, and the breeze carries the rhythm of three generations of music. 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
3: From the Tri-Arc Weather Center, here's a look at your forecast. A few clouds overnight, but generally pretty pleasant. We'll be in the upper 60s, and then we get a sunny and warm Friday with light wind. Our high will be in the mid-80s. Saturday, we have a low-pressure system arriving from the southern plains that'll bring us some showers and thunderstorms, mid-80s. Rain looks likely on Sunday. I'm staff meteorologist Steve Hamilton from the Tri-Arc Weather Center.

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1: 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That sculpture, titled Arkansas Heroes, located at the main Central Arkansas Library, commemorating the black men who volunteered to fight for the freedom of enslaved people and later helped shape communities across Arkansas after the war ended. I'm Rick Walker in the First Community Bank Triarch 24-Hour News Center, where community comes first. 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
3: From the Triarch Weather Center, here's a look at your forecast. A few clouds overnight, but generally pretty pleasant. We'll be in the upper 60s, and then we get a sunny and warm Friday with light wind. Our high will be in the mid-80s. Saturday, we have a low-pressure system arriving from the southern plains that'll bring us some showers and thunderstorms, mid-80s. Rain looks likely on Sunday. I'm staff meteorologist Steve Hamilton from the Triarch Weather Center.

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You're invited to join the third annual water safety event at Conway's Beaver Fork Lake to learn about swim safety, fun water-centric activities for all ages, free life jacket fittings, and giveaways. That's happening Saturday, 10 a.m. to 2 p.m. Maybe you have strong feelings towards snakes, but what do snakes think of us? 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
3: From the Tri-Arc Weather Center, here's a look at your forecast. A few clouds overnight, but generally pretty pleasant. We'll be in the upper 60s, and then we get a sunny and warm Friday with light wind. Our high will be in the mid-80s. Saturday, we have a low-pressure system arriving from the southern plains that'll bring us some showers and thunderstorms, mid-80s. Rain looks likely on Sunday. I'm staff meteorologist Steve Hamilton from the Tri-Arc Weather Center.

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5: From the Triarch Weather Center, here's a look at your forecast. A few clouds overnight, but generally pretty pleasant. We'll be in the upper 60s, and then we get a sunny and warm Friday with light wind. Our high will be in the mid-80s. Saturday, we have a low-pressure system arriving from the southern plains that'll bring us some showers and thunderstorms, mid-80s. Rain looks likely on Sunday. I'm staff meteorologist Steve Hamilton from the Triarch Weather Center.

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4: I want to talk to Mrs. Rader.
3: Excuse me? 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
4: 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I want to talk to Mrs. Rader. She's my teacher.
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5: From the Tri-Arc Weather Center, here's a look at your forecast. A few clouds overnight, but generally pretty pleasant. We'll be in the upper 60s, and then we get a sunny and warm Friday with light wind. Our high will be in the mid-80s. Saturday, we have a low-pressure system arriving.

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1: 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You must be a Faulkner County resident to get a sign. 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I'm Rick Walker in the First Community Bank Tri-Arc 24-Hour News Center, where community comes first. 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
2: From the Tri-Arc Weather Center, here's a look at your forecast. A few clouds overnight, but generally pretty pleasant. We'll be in the upper 60s, and then we get a sunny and warm Friday with light wind. Our high will be in the mid-80s. Saturday, we have a low-pressure system arriving from the southern plains that'll bring us some showers and thunderstorms, mid-80s. Rain looks likely on Sunday. I'm staff meteorologist Steve Hamilton from the Tri-Arc Weather Center.

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And you present your case. Yes, I know. You keep telling me that you love me.

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Everybody's welcome to attend their monthly meeting. 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That's Monday, 7 p.m. Conway League of Artists will be meeting at the Wingate Museum of Arts at Hendricks to tour the exhibit Nature's Canvas. Afterwards, you'll all head out to dinner. That's Monday, 6 p.m. And if you're having trouble with your phone or other device, you can get some help for that. 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It's happening Tuesday, 10 a.m., and that's going to be at the Senior Center in Heber Springs. 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
2: From the TriArc Weather Center, here's a look at your forecast. A few clouds overnight, but generally pretty pleasant. We'll be in the upper 60s, and then we get a sunny and warm Friday with light wind. Our high will be in the mid-80s. Saturday, we have a low-pressure system arriving from the southern plains that'll bring us some showers and thunderstorms, mid-80s. Rain looks likely on Sunday. I'm staff meteorologist Steve Hamilton from the TriArc Weather Center.

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4: 250 years ago, a small group of men changed the course of American history. One of them was a lawyer and planter from South Carolina, Arthur Middleton. At 34, he was the oldest and wealthiest member of the South Carolina delegation. Cultured and socially prominent, Middleton loved Latin and Greek, often immersing himself in the writings of the classical authors. For years, he'd played a leading role in South Carolina's government and was considered one of its most ardent patriots. Captured by the British during the siege of Charleston, he endured months in a British prison. He died soon after the war at just 45 years of age. On Independence Day 2026, as we celebrate America's 250th birthday, we remember Arthur Middleton of South Carolina, signer of the Declaration of Independence and founder of our American Republic.
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2: From the Triarch Weather Center, here's a look at your forecast. A few clouds overnight, but generally pretty pleasant. We'll be in the upper 60s, and then we get a sunny and warm Friday with light wind. Our high will be in the mid-80s. Saturday, we have a low-pressure system arriving from the southern plains that'll bring us some showers and thunderstorms, mid-80s. Rain looks likely on Sunday.